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1: All right, let's do this. What up, Mario? Courtney Lopez back behind the mic, fired up that we get to hang with you for the next few hours. 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
2: Plus, we'll share a fresh life hack or two on Cordo's Corner. 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And get to the latest on Taylor Swift's big weekend. All that and more. So turn it up and let's go. You're on with Mario.

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2: Emeril, he cooks, if you didn't know. He cooks on Netflix. Chef Emeril Lagasse cooks up New Orleans-inspired dishes with special guests in his Louisiana kitchen. I know you miss that food.
3: Bam. He says bam, not boom.
1: Bam.
2: Jeff R. Curry, nice to meet you on Netflix. He's a stand-up comedy special from the crowd work king. His first for the platform. Congrats.
1: Okay, a lot of stuff going on Netflix. Nice.

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1: You're on Mario Courtney Lopez. Got some May 12th birthdays to shout out shortly. In the meantime, any obscure holidays to celebrate today, honey?
2: It is National Fried Chicken Day.
1: Ooh, shout out to Honey Bird Chicken, local chicken spot by our house. They have incredible fried chicken. I'm a dark meat guy.
2: You are.
1: They really kill it with their dark meat. Side note, they also have amazing burritos. Isn't that weird that a fried chicken place has amazing breakfast burritos?
3: But they do. I mean, it kind of makes sense.
1: There's no chicken in the burritos, but
3: oh, well, then that does not make sense.
1: It's amazing.
3: If they use the chicken, it would make sense. Yeah.

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1: Time to celebrate some July 7th birthdays. What up, Mario? Courtney Lopez here. As always, Frazier's going to tell us he's turning a year older, and we're going to try to guess the age.
2: Kevin Hart. He just got roasted on Netflix for 4 hours.
1: I'm going to say he's hitting the fifth level.
3: 52.
2: 47.
3: Ooh.
2: Tia and Tamara Mowry from Sister Sister.
3: They're twins, aren't they?
2: Yep. That's why I'm naming both of them today.
3: They could have been born on the same day and not twins.
2: Well, they also could have been born they could be twins and one born like at 11:59 and another 12:01.
3: Yeah, so excuse yourself
2: for
3: your rudeness. They are 44.
1: 45.
2: 48. Mm, 48. Okay. You guys can cheat on this. 50 Cent?
1: 50 is hitting the fifth level. 50 is 50.
2: That is correct.
3: Hey. Oh, my God. That's so just not fair.
2: Former President George W. Bush, who I shook his hand once, and his mother.
3: Nice. He's still alive?
1: Well, this
2: his mother's
1: senior.
2: Not. His mother has passed.
3: George W. Is that
2: mm-hmm. His daughter's now on the Today Show.
1: That's true, John.
2: One of the hours.
3: Oh,
2: third.
3: Yeah. He is 79.
1: I don't think he's that old. I think he's 76.
2: 80.
1: Is he really?
2: 80.
3: Wow.
2: Sylvester Stallone, Rocky.
1: Hey, his birthday today. He is 80.
2: He is 80. Those are two different 80s.
3: You knew it
1: already.
3: Wow.
1: And I want to give a shout out to the most important person on this list. Actually, two people. Our son, Santino. He is turning 7. And my sister.
3: 7-7 on 7.
1: Oh. 7-7 on 7. And my sister, Marisa, is hitting the fifth level.
2: Wait, that reminds me. Give this to Santino.
1: She's
2: $7.
1: Hey, there we go. What about Marisa?
3: Happy.
1: Where's her $50?
2: I got to go to the ATM.
3: Daddy will be so happy.
1: Yes.
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4: Good evening. We have stop-and-go traffic due to construction on Park Avenue at Mount Moriah Road. Only one lane is open. Lots of orange barrels in the roadway out there. That's Park Avenue at Mount Moriah. We also have slow traffic due to construction on east and westbound Summer Avenue between Interstate 40 and Munson Road. Allow yourself some extra time in both of those areas. With traffic, I'm Heather Orr.
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7: Welcome to your Tuesday night, my friends. I'm Fox 13 Chief Meteorologist Andrew Humphrey. After a few showers and thunderstorms before midnight, becoming mostly clear, mild overnight, with temperatures down to around 70 degrees. On your Wednesday, another chance of showers and thunderstorms, not a big washout, but mainly by mid-afternoon and into the evening hours, scattered showers and storms are possible. Highs near 90 degrees, but it will feel like it's around 100. Then the heat is on, the humidity increases as well for Thursday and Friday, with high temperatures between 90 and 95 degrees, heat indices in the triple digits. I'm Fox 13 Chief Meteorologist Andrew Humphrey. Enjoy the rest of your week.
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1: You're on Mario Courtney Lopez, keeping the music coming your way. Are you ready for a mini pop culture pop quiz? 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
1: You're on Mario Courtney Lopez, wasting no time, getting right to another round of the slang game. All right, what's our theme today, Frazier?
2: We're going to do animal terms that you may or may not have heard of.
1: Okay.
2: These are slang terms used for different parts of animals, different animals.
1: Okay.
2: All right. The dewlap, Mario.
0: The dewlap is what the otter swims in the morning. Dewey does a lap around, so he does a dew lap.
2: Can't swim in dew? No, that's incorrect.
3: These are what animals do?
2: These are animal terms. Terms for animals or terms for things they do, terms for animal body parts.
3: Oh.
2: Courtney.
3: Tongue.
2: Incorrect. It is the loose skin hanging under the neck of a cow, dog, lizard, or bunny. I.e.
0: Wait, a cow, dog, lizard, and bunny all have a dewlap?
2: Yes.
3: Wow. I thought that would just be called a turkey neck.
2: A blanket has a dewlap as well.
0: Wow. Wow.
2: Okay.
0: Wow.
2: It is 0-0. Here's the next one. Scoot. Mario.
0: Scoot is when a rabbit no longer hops because it's old, it scoots.
2: Incorrect.
0: No?
4: What is it?
2: Courtney.
3: When a dog rubs their butt on the carpet.
0: Yeah.
2: Technically, that is scooting, but that is not what I'm looking for. I'm looking for S-C-U-T-E, which is a thickened, bony plate on a turtle shell or the back of a crocodile.
0: Oh, wow.
3: You need to start spelling
2: this. A scoot. Right? I'll spell it.
0: Okay.
2: That's fine. Here we go. What is spraint? S-P-R-A-I-N-T. Spraint.
0: Spraint?
2: Spraint.
0: Sprain is when a bird can no longer use a particular wing. He has a sprain, so
2: no.
0: He just kind of flies with one wing.
2: This is incorrect.
0: Dang.
2: Incorrect.
0: But you know what? My effort is
2: The effort is applauded.
3: It is when they are spray painting. It's called a sprain.
2: That is incorrect. It is otter poop. Otter poop.
0: Oh, see, there is an
2: called
0: otter right
2: sprain.
0: There.
2: It has its own word for its poop.
0: Okay.
2: All right, one more. Hands on buzzers. Waddle. Ooh.
4: That was me.
2: I'll let Courtney go.
0: Oh, come on.
3: It is how they walk. They waddle back and forth like a pregnant person.
2: Incorrect.
0: Oh, it's not how the penguins waddle? A waddle is found in the bushes of Australia. It's similar to the wombat. It's a distant cousin.
3: Oh, God. No.
0: It's a waddle.
2: It's incorrect. No? It is the...
0: I like my definition.
2: The fleshy carnicle hanging from the neck of poultry, like a turkey.
0: So isn't that dewlap?
2: Nope. Not on the turkey or poultry.
3: Wow. That's actually
2: only on cows, dogs, and rabbits, and the other thing.
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1: So you got World Cup fever? Your own Mario Courtney Lopez. World Cup is proving to be a ratings bonanza for TV executives. According to Nielsen, more than 43 million people watched on Fox and Telemundo as the U.S. beat Bosnia and Herzegovina in the round of 32 last week. What happened to just Bosnia? They added a whole other country, or?
2: I think the other country didn't have enough players, so they added them in or something.
1: Oh, okay.
2: Actually, I don't know.
1: Anyway, group play matches also drew big viewership numbers, with 72 matches averaging 5.1 million fans on Fox, FS1, and Tubi. 92% jump from the 2022 World Cup. And sadly, U.S. won't be moving on after their loss last night to Belgium. They had a valiant effort, but their Cinderella run has come to an end.
2: Now all the host countries are out.
1: Yes, yes.

0: 102.7 Kiss FM, hit music from Memphis. Amaro Courtney Lopez, music rolls on after some quick food buzz. Congrats to Joey Chestnut, who won his 18th title at the Nathan's Hot Dog Eating Contest in New York City. He's the Michael Jordan of hot dog eating. He dominated the men's competition by eating 66 hot dogs and buns in 10 minutes. That's unbelievable.
1: That's 10 short of his record of 76, the 42-year-old Chestnut remains unbeaten since 2015, perhaps because it's disgusting.
0: Wow.
1: In the women's competition, Miki Sudo cruised to her 12th win, topping her own record by eating nearly 39 hot dogs and buns. The annual contest was held under brutal conditions with a heat index at about 100 degrees on Coney Island.
0: Oh, that sounds awful. You know, when it's really hot, I don't like to eat at all. I lose my appetite. I can't imagine competing in something like this when it's that hot. So, congratulations to Miki and Joey. All right, let's get

0: 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Mario Courtney Lopez here with some quick music news for you. Madonna's new album is now out. She celebrated with special pop-ups in the U.S. and U.K. Queen of Pop marked the release of Confessions 2 with 4 limited-time pop-up experiences in New York, L.A., and London.
1: They included immersive visuals and decor as well as special merchandise offerings. Separate House of Confessions installations presented by TikTok were also opened in the three cities over the weekend.
0: Madonna, I vividly remember being like 8 years old.
1: Yeah.
0: Listening and, wow, still doing her thing. Go ahead.
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0: 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I'm Mario Courtney Lopez. My wife getting ready to share something fresh in Cordo's Corner. Any clues about today's hack, honey?
1: Well, it's a quick trip to eliminate a stuffy nose.
0: Oh my gosh, that's the worst when you can't breathe. All right.
1: That was dramatic.
0: Well, because it is dramatic when you get a stuffy nose. It's the worst. Well, I'll talk about it in a second. Back with Cordo's Corner in 10.

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1: I'm Mario Courtney Lopez. Beyonce back in the buzz, treating the Beehive to a new track on Saturday. She surprised us, dropping a song called Morning Dew Donk. Track is being called, it's a funny name, it's being called the start of a 60-day countdown to her next birthday in the reissue of B-Day.
2: 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It featured the smash hits Irreplaceable and Deja Vu, featuring Jay-Z.
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1: 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Love hearing from you, so please hit us up. Questions, comments, whatever you got. A few more songs. I'm going to dig into our mentions to see what's on your mind. That's coming up next.

0: 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Y'all, Mario Courtney Lopez, Corbin, taking through all the notes you send our way. 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We love hearing from you. What'd you find, honey?
1: This is from at Mary Mary, and she said, how did the movie go with Tony Danza, and when can we see it? I can't wait.
0: Aw, thanks, Mary Mary. He is awesome. I love me some Tony Danza, and I don't even know where to begin, because first of all, he's great with his acting, his performance. He's so charismatic, and he's on it. My guy is still on it, and he played my father, and my actual son Dominic played the grandson. And the way he was with Dominic was just so cool. Just really just embraced him, took him under his wing, showed him how to play the ukulele. They were playing the drums. They were singing and dancing. And I can't wait for people to see it. We're messing with the title a little bit. Should come out right after Thanksgiving. But we had a lot of fun. And Mrs. Lopez even did a little cameo in the film too. Singing. You were really singing?
1: I did. I wasn't expecting that.
0: Yeah. So it was fun. Be sure to check it out.
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0: Y'all, Mario Courtney Lopez. Are you into scrapbooking? Physical keepsakes are making a comeback as more people look for ways to preserve memories beyond their phone screens. You know, this makes a lot of sense because I have so many pictures on my phone, but unless I actively look, you can't just pick it up and check it out. And you can't find it most of the time. Mm-hmm. You're pretty good about organizing your pics.
1: Not so much anymore because life is just busy.
2: Well, at a certain point, you take a lot of photos now because it's just on your phone. So,
0: well, that's the deal.
2: Too much.
0: They're letting them just sit in their camera roll, and many are printing their favorite shots, saving ticket stubs from concerts, sporting events, that kind of stuff, and creating scrapbooks with mementos. A printed album, scrapbook, or journal offers a personal way to kind of relive it, and you can tell the stories behind them.
1: You know, I used to always make a photo album book through Apple.
0: You did. That's right. You did.
1: Every,
0: what happened?
1: You making me do all that. No, I'm just kidding. But we just did have Sonny's birthday, and I should make that for him because I do have it of the other kid's birthday. Poor Sonny, third kid. He just, whatever.
0: Yeah, he's cool.
1: Gets whatever.
3: More Mario Lopez coming up.
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0: 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Oh,
1: you can check out Harry Styles. 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
0: Wow, okay.
1: Kourtney Kardashian is showing off some home decor with sentimental meaning. I love a sentimental meaning. And you can check out Ed Sheeran crash a wedding and perform.
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1: Can you imagine?
0: Ironically, he did not perform at his buddy Taylor Swift's wedding.
2: No, he did not.
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Mario Lopez here, getting close to the end of our radio fun. Just one last thing to get to, plus probably enough time to play a request or two before I get out of here. 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

0: Rob Morrow, Courtney Lopez. Time for one last thing. More than one in three Americans who drink alcohol say they're drinking less than they were 12 months ago. That is very, very true because liquor sales have been dramatically low. And according to a new YouGov poll, the reason is they don't like the feeling, especially how it makes them feel afterwards. Many also say it's health concerns that have them cutting back. And then there's cost. Well, that's the thing. Drinks now. If you go to a club, especially here or a bar in Los Angeles, we're talking $18 a drink. What? Going out to dinner is a lot cheaper without alcohol on the bill. Tell me about it. But it also may just be a trend. People see friends and family cutting back and motivates them to cut back too.
1: Imagine if every time you went out to dinner or wanted to get a drink, you put that money into a piggy bank. How much you could save.
0: You'd save a lot of money. That's true.
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1: Stirring the pot one morning at a time. 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
0: Your tan's not bad.
2: This is awful.
0: Let me see.

0: Are they streaky?
1: They're bad. You didn't. What the heck?
0: Okay, your legs are orange.
1: Yeah, I told you.
0: Let me see the do you have a tan line on your shoulders, like where your sleeves were? Because producer Blake only let me put a spray tan on his arms.
1: Yes.
0: It's the hands for me. It's the hands that did it for me.
1: Well, I'm not letting you do that again. I'm giving you that.
0: You should have let me do your face so everything could match.
1: No.
0: Your arms look fine. Your elbow looks like you dipped it in rust.
1: Yeah, I know.
0: That's because you were yelling the whole time I was giving you a spray tan. If you would have been still, then let me do my job.
1: No, don't even try to turn it like it's my fault.
0: Looked great.
1: No, it wouldn't have. It all looks bad.
0: We're gonna take a picture. It took like 4 hours to develop, so it developed overnight. We're gonna take a picture show on Facebook. So go follow us there.
1: Okay.

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0: 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Krispy Kreme is dropping Girl Scout cookie-inspired donuts for a limited time only. They are out now. You can get the flavors Thin Mints, Lemon Ups, and Coconut Caramel. They sound delicious, so go get some. Let me know how they are, because they sound great. And producer Blake.
2: Yes?
0: If you are looking for a new job, Jeopardy is hiring a new clue writer.
2: A new clue writer?
0: For $178,000 a year. This job could be yours for the first time in years. They said the ideal candidate should have wit and clarity and must be able to pass the show's infamous contestant quiz, where topics range from U.S. geography to opera, science, and superhero sidekicks. It's an online quiz where you're asked 50 questions and you only have 15 seconds to answer each one.
2: Yes, I could do that. Yeah.
0: Think you could?
2: Yeah.
0: You're terrible at geography.
2: I'm good with superhero sidekicks.
0: But it's not all. You got to know all.
2: I could do it.
0: Anyway, if you're looking for a new job, go apply for Jeopardy. $178,000 a year. That would be awesome.
2: Life-changing.
0: That's three things you need to know. More at thealabamashow.com.

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0: Bigfoot Hunter says he found scientific proof that Sasquatch is part human.
3: What the hell?
4: I'm glad we're finally getting to the root cause of this. God.
0: There's a man from New York. He calls himself Snake the Bigfoot Hunter. He said he finally has DNA evidence that Bigfoot is real and part human. Listen to Charles talk about it.
5: After doing a DNA test at Cornell Veterinary and Bio DNA Lab, we found that this is 58.5% Neanderthal / Denisovan, which is European Neanderthal mixing with Asian Neanderthal. And then this 41.5% remaining, that is human.
4: You can't argue with science.
0: No, Bigfoot's not real.
3: What the?

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0: Millington, thank you so much for having us on this morning. It's 102.7 KISS FM. Good morning, Jason. What's your issue for Ask Alabama?
1: My ex is a real pain in my butt right now.
0: We dated. That's why we do Ask Alabama. If you ever have an issue, we will do our best to help. 833-501-2262 is the number. What's your ex doing?
1: We dated for about a year and a half, and about 3 months in, I was like, I got to get out of this relationship because she's just a...
0: Then why did you stay with her for a whole other year?
1: I felt horrible. I felt horrible because every single time I was...
0: Feeling something else, and that's what made you stay.
1: No. I promise you, it wouldn't even like that. So she threatened to like hurt herself and all this stuff, and I'd be like, okay, all right, whatever. But I caught her in a huge lie, and I was like, all right, cool. That's it. I'm done. Like, she was like, don't break up with me. I was like, all right, I won't. I'll drive you home. I drove her home, and then I broke up with her. And I was finally done. I was out. I told my friends. Everybody got so excited for me. Everybody's giving me hugs and everything. But then on social media, she just starts going nuts with the lies.
0: Because you stayed with her for a year and a half. She literally planned a whole future with you. If you knew 3 months in, you should have gotten out. What are you doing?
1: I tried.
0: You didn't try hard enough. Okay.
1: I didn't try hard
0: enough. So what's she saying on social media?
1: She's saying I steal cars. She's saying I've got diseases. She's saying I kill dogs. She's saying crazy stuff.
0: Are you on those Are We Dating the Same Guy Facebook groups?
1: No. I mean, I knew she was a loose cannon before, but now it's just...
0: Sure, it's her fault.
1: She's really making my life live in hell right now.
0: While y'all were together, did you ever talk about marriage?
1: No. No.
0: I don't believe you.
2: It took it away.
1: I swear. It was like, I would just see my friends and be like, you got to get out of this. And I'd be like, I know, I got to get out of this. Year and a half just went by so quick.
0: You know the saying, never trust a guy who says that his breakup was always the ex's fault and none of it was his fault?
1: I will take some responsibility on this because I did not exit out as soon as I could.
0: Okay.
1: That is on me. That is on me, 100%. But I do not steal cars. I do not kill dogs. I'm not this bad person.
0: This sounds like a slander case. We'll hook you up with our lawyers, okay?
1: God.
0: Call the show. Have you ever gone through a breakup and the person that you broke up with went a little crazy? 833-501-BAMA is the number. That's 833-501-2262.
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0: 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Or if you have been the crazy one, I did a crazy thing during a breakup. I don't know if I've ever told you this story.
1: Okay, what happened?
0: I've been dating a guy. I moved across the country for him. I moved back to Alabama for us to be together.
1: Okay.
0: He broke up with me for another girl.
1: Okay.
0: I wrote a book about it.
1: Okay, yeah. That.
0: Oh, I'm not done.
1: I didn't figure so.
0: I mailed it to the girl. I mailed a copy of the book to the girl. I was like, this is what happens. Because she knew we were together and broke us up. I went crazy. I mailed a copy of the book. That was my crazy. At least I didn't slash any tires or do anything.
1: No, instead I'm going to be passive aggressive and say, here's my free book.
0: It wasn't passive aggressive. It was very artistic. You let your grief out in art. Anyway, call the show. Have you ever done anything crazy when you went through a breakup? 833. 833-

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I'll tell you more with three things you need to know next. 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
0: The Memphis Summer Cocktail Festival is Sunday at the Kent from 6 to 9. 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Your ticket includes 10 fun-sized summer cocktails plus access to the fun and entertainment. If you want to get more, go to memphisfestivals.com. Here's some tips and tricks to keep your dog safe in the summer heat. Watch out for signs of heat stroke. The signs are heavy panting and loss of energy. Don't make them go swimming. If they don't like to swim, they'll freak out and they'll drown. Make sure you're not making them walk on the hot sidewalk. It can burn their paws. Also, don't shave them. They could get sunburned if you shave your dog. So cut their hair is fine, but don't shave it. All right, I got some more details on Taylor Swift's wedding.
2: Okay, hit me with it.
0: The Taylor Swift song that Taylor walked down the aisle to at her wedding was reportedly her song, Love Story, played by a string quartet.
2: Okay.
0: Taylor sang part of her vows. She also cried when Travis Kelce said he would protect her forever, which is the sweetest thing ever. Guests were given raffle tickets for expensive gifts like watches, designer handbags, and a 1970 Chevrolet Chevelle with a license plate that read, Just Married. It's the model that they drove on their first date, Travis and Taylor. Avril Lavigne won one of the Chanel bags. The one that did not go well was dinner because the buffet lines were too long and there weren't enough places for everybody to sit. So everything was perfect except for the dinner.
2: This was an award show. This was not a wedding ceremony.
0: I think it's so cool. I want to see pictures so bad. I can't stand it. I want to see pictures. I want to see videos. Taylor Swift, you better post some. It's going to, you know what it's going to do? She's going to put it in a music video so that we all watch the music video. That's exactly what's going
2: to
0: happen.
2: Music video. They're going to put it to streaming. It's just going to be something.
0: I know. That's three things you need to know. More at thealabamashow.com.
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0: What's your good news? What are you celebrating? 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That's 833-501-2262.

0: 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This is the part of the show where we love to share our good news. 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That's 833-501-2262.
1: Yes.
0: My what's awesome today.
1: Okay, Alabama.
0: Is yesterday on the show, we gave producer Blake a spray tan.
1: This is not good news.
0: Overnight, the spray tan developed and producer Blake came in today and you can see the tan and it is so awesome.
1: Yeah, I'm Shade Trump.
0: It's so good. The best part is that the top of your hands are orange, but your fingers are white.
1: Yes.
0: And your streaks. Anybody see it yesterday and say anything to you about it?
1: Yes. There were multiple people that mentioned it. And then I had people that didn't even see it that listened to us and said, hey, how's that spray tan coming, buddy?
0: What did people who saw it say?
1: They did not like it. They said it was very bad, not put together well. And I said, well, I didn't do it.
0: Your little orange legs and your orange arms. If you would have been still while I did it.
1: Don't even try to change it to that. That was not the issue.
0: That
1: was not
0: the issue. Anyway, that's my what's awesome is producer Blake spray tan. He did not get sunburned at the beach or enough tan at the beach, so we spray tanned him. And now you're a good shade of orange.
1: It is not great.
0: Anyway, if you want to go see what it looks like, we posted a video on the Alabama Show on Instagram and Facebook.

0: 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It's 102.7 Kiss FM. Somebody let producer Blake do something that I would never let him do with my stuff.
1: I'm responsible.
0: No. By the way, thanks for listening to the Alabama Show. I'm Alabama with producer Blake, who says he's responsible.
1: I am. I am 100% responsible. That's
0: what are you
1: why I was
0: doing?
1: Asked. My preacher asked if I could watch their vehicle while they go out on vacation.
0: Their truck.
1: It's a big car, yes. It's a big vehicle.
0: What kind of truck is it?
1: It's a big Toyota thing.
0: Is it a diesel?
1: No.
0: Is it lifted?
1: No.
0: Is it like a big, big work truck? Does it have a back seat?
1: Yes.
0: Okay.
1: Yes.
0: What do you normally drive?
1: A little Hyundai. It's a very small car.
0: When's the last time you've driven a truck that big?
1: Oh, gosh. I don't know. It's been years. I used to own a truck, but it's been years since I've done it.
0: So your pastor has trusted you with driving his truck while he's on vacation.
1: Yes.
0: What'd you do? Drive him to the airport?
1: He drove to the airport and he said, "Can you hold on to this until we get back?" I said, "Yeah, man, I got you." Because he was like, "The parking's outrageous on payment. Can we keep this at your place?"
0: How was your drive back?
1: A bit scary. Two reasons. One, it was pouring down rain that day.
0: Yeah.
1: And it was like bad. And I've not driven a truck like that. So the turning radius is a lot larger than what mine is.
0: Oh, yeah. Have you tried to park at a parking spot with it?
1: Yes, I went to Walmart and I used their vehicle to get groceries.
0: Their truck.
1: Yeah, because it's a lot easier to put stuff in there than it is in my car. So I went, I'm just going to stop.
0: How'd you park?
1: Luckily, it was sideways parking, but I still almost hit somebody. It was a scary second because it was raining so hard. I don't think it would have been that bad if it weren't raining.
0: Have you hit anything yet with this truck?
1: No, and I don't plan on touching that vehicle till they get back. I'm scared to death.
0: You gotta drive. Do you have to drive back to the airport to pick them up?
1: Yes.
0: In the truck?
1: Yeah, and it's going to be at nighttime.
0: I love this.
1: Am I a bit nervous? Yes. Do I think I can do it? Probably.
0: Call the show. Have you ever driven somebody else's car? I hate driving other people's cars because I have dinged other people's cars before. If you've had to drive somebody else's car before, did you accidentally crash it? Or ding it? And did you say anything? 833-501-BAMA is the number. That's 833-501-2262.
2: The first ever.
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1: 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Kim, good morning. Are you calling about producer Blake driving his pastor's lifted truck?
2: Yes.
1: Okay. Have you ever driven somebody else's car and messed up?
2: My husband got a lifted truck, and I tried to drive it to the store one day.
1: Oh, no.
2: And let's just say that was not the best idea. I didn't crash it, but I'm 5'5 in a lifted truck.
1: Okay. Did you hit anything? You didn't crash it, but did you scratch it?
2: No comment.
1: Does your husband listen to the show?
2: Yes.
1: Okay. Well, don't inspect your truck when you get home, buddy. Thank you for sharing.

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It's 102.7 KISS FM. If you are looking for a new job and you are very smart, I have the job for you. 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
0: 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Krispy Kreme is dropping Girl Scout cookie-inspired donuts for a limited time only. They are out now. You can get the flavors Thin Mints, Lemon Ups, and Coconut Caramel. They sound delicious, so go get some. Let me know how they are, because they sound great. And producer Blake.
2: Yes?
0: If you are looking for a new job, Jeopardy is hiring a new clue writer.
2: A new clue writer?
0: For $178,000 a year. This job could be yours for the first time in years. They said the ideal candidate should have wit and clarity and must be able to pass the show's infamous contestant quiz, where topics range from U.S. geography to opera, science, and superhero sidekicks. It's an online quiz where you're asked 50 questions and you only have 15 seconds to answer each one.
2: Yes, I could do that. Yeah.
0: Think you could?
2: Yeah.
0: You're terrible at geography.
2: I'm good with superhero sidekicks.
0: But it's not all. You got to know all.
2: I could do it.
0: Anyway, if you're looking for a new job, go apply for Jeopardy. $178,000 a year. That would be awesome.
2: Life-changing.
0: That's three things you need to know. More at thealabamashow.com.

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1: Bigfoot Hunter says he found scientific proof that Sasquatch is part human.
4: What the hell?
5: I'm glad we're finally getting to the root cause of this. God.
1: There's a man from New York. He calls himself Snake the Bigfoot Hunter. He said he finally has DNA evidence that Bigfoot is real and part human. 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
6: After doing the DNA test at Cornell Veterinary Bio DNA Lab, we found that this is 58.5% Neanderthal/Denisovan, which is European Neanderthal mixing with Asian Neanderthal. And then this 41.5% remaining, that is human.
5: You can't argue with science.
1: No, Bigfoot's not real.
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Have you ever broken up with somebody and then they went a little crazy? Call the show. 833-501-BEMA is the number. We'll talk more next.

0: Cordova, thank you for starting your day with us. 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Good morning, Jason. What's your issue for Ask Alabama?
1: My ex is a real pain in my butt right now.
0: That's why we do Ask Alabama. If you ever have an issue, we will do our best to help. 833-501-2262 is the number. What's your ex doing?
1: We dated for about a year and a half, and about 3 months in, I was like, I got to get out of this relationship because she's just a...
0: Then why did you stay with her for a whole other year?
1: I felt horrible. I felt horrible because every single time I was...
0: No, you didn't. You were feeling something else, and that's what made you stay.
1: No. I promise you wouldn't even like that. So you know, she threatened to, like, hurt herself and all this stuff, and I'd be like, okay, all right, whatever. But I caught her in a huge lie, and I was like, all right, cool. That's it. I'm done. Like, she was like, don't break up with me. I was like, all right, I won't. I'll drive you home. I drove her home, and then I broke up with her. And I was finally done. I was out. I told my friends. Everybody got so excited for me. Everybody's giving me hugs and everything. But then on social

0: social media, she just starts going nuts with lies.
1: Because you stayed with her for a year and a half. She literally planned a whole future with you. If you knew 3 months in, you should have gotten out. What are you doing?
0: I tried.
1: You didn't try hard enough. Okay.
0: I didn't try hard enough.
1: So what is she saying on social media?
0: She's saying I steal cars. She's saying I've got diseases. She's saying I kill dogs. She's saying crazy stuff.
1: Are you on those Are We Dating the Same Guy Facebook groups?
0: No. I mean, I knew she was a loose cannon before, but now it's just
1: sure. It's her fault.
0: She's really making my life live in hell right now.
1: While y'all were together, did you ever talk about marriage?
0: No. No.
1: I don't believe you.
2: He took it away.
0: I swear. It was like, I would just see my friends and be like, you got to get out of this. And I'd be like, I know, I got to get out of this. Year and a half just went by so quick.
1: You know the saying, never trust a guy who says that his breakup was always the ex's fault and none of it was his fault?
0: I will take some responsibility on this because I did not exit out as soon as I could.
1: Okay.
0: That is on me. That is on me, 100%. But I do not steal cars. I do not kill dogs. I'm not this bad person.
1: This sounds like a slander case. We'll hook you up with our lawyers, okay?
0: God.
1: Call the show. Have you ever gone through a breakup and the person that you broke up with went a little crazy? 833-501-BAMA is the number. That's 833-501-2262.
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0: 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If you've ever broken up with somebody and they went a little crazy during the breakup, or if you have been the crazy one, I did a crazy thing during a breakup. I don't know if I've ever told you this story.
1: Okay, what happened?
0: I had been dating a guy. I moved across the country for him. I moved back to Alabama for us to be together.
1: Okay.
0: He broke up with me for another girl.
1: Okay.
0: I wrote a book about it.
1: Okay, yeah.
0: Oh, I'm not done.
1: I didn't figure so.
0: I mailed it to the girl. I mailed a copy of the book to the girl. I was like, this is what happens. Because she knew we were together and broke us up. I went crazy. I mailed a copy of the book. That was my crazy. At least I didn't slash any tires or do anything.
1: No, instead I'm going to be passive aggressive and say, here's my free book.
0: It wasn't passive aggressive. It was very artistic. You let your grief out in art. Anyway, call the show. Have you ever done anything crazy when you went through a breakup? 833-501-2262. I've never.

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0: The Memphis Summer Cocktail Festival is Sunday at the Kent from 6 to 9. 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Here's some tips and tricks to keep your dog safe in the summer heat. Watch out for signs of heat stroke. The signs are heavy panting and loss of energy. Don't make them go swimming. If they don't like to swim, they'll freak out and they'll drown. Make sure you're not making them walk on the hot sidewalk. It can burn their paws. Also, don't shave them. They could get sunburned if you shave your dog. So cut their hair is fine, but don't shave it. All right, I got some more details on Taylor Swift's wedding.
2: Okay, hit me with it.
0: The Taylor Swift song that Taylor walked down the aisle to at her wedding was reportedly her song, Love Story, played by a string quartet.
2: Okay.
0: Taylor sang part of her vows. She also cried when Travis Kelce said he would protect her forever, which is the sweetest thing ever. Guests were given raffle tickets for expensive gifts like watches, designer handbags, and a 1970 Chevrolet Chevelle with a license plate that read, Just Married. It's the model that they drove on their first date, Travis and Taylor. Avril Lavigne won one of the Chanel bags. The one that did not go well was dinner because the buffet lines were too long and there weren't enough places for everybody to sit. So everything was perfect except for the dinner.
2: This was an award show. This was not a wedding ceremony.
0: I think it's so cool. I want to see pictures so bad. I can't stand it. I want to see pictures. I want to see videos. Taylor Swift, you better post some. It's going to, you know what it's going to do? She's going to put it in a music video so that we all watch the music video. That's exactly what's going
2: to
0: happen.
2: Music video. They're going to put it to streaming. It's just going to be something.
0: I know. That's three things you need to know. More at thealabamashow.com.

0: 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It's 102.7 Kiss FM. Are you going to try to scrub off your spray tan today?
1: I tried last night. It didn't work.
0: No, it doesn't. You just got to wait it out, buddy.
1: Okay.
0: Anyway, whatever. We are done. If you want to see the video, it's hilarious. Go follow the Alabama Show on Facebook or Instagram, and we will see you tomorrow.

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1: Wow, I got to tell you, on my weekend watch list, I'm into a series for Friday's segment. No, last night I was watching Night Manager 2. Have you seen it?
2: Have not.
1: Ah, this guy, Tom Hiddleston.
2: Tom Hiddleston.
1: Is that his name?
2: Tom Hiddleston.
1: Wow. He's great. Tom Hiddleston is great. I saw the first one like 8 years ago and they've done another. It's not new, but it's right up my alley of spy and try, like all the cool stuff. So I don't know. I was so excited last night to watch the first episode stopped. I did not go for number two.
2: Wow.
1: I want to savor this. I got real self-restraint when it comes
3: to that. I do that sometimes too.
2: I can't. I'll binge it all. Like I already finished L, which is so cute, by the way.
1: L?
2: What's L? It's like the prequel to Legally Blonde, produced by Reese Witherspoon. Super cute.
1: Oh, okay. Good. All right. Well, I'll put that on my weekend watch list. Cue.
2: Yeah.
1: No, I have to self-restrain because I get so wound up. Like I finished that Harlan Coben series.
2: Yeah. I will find you.
1: I finished it so fast. I was like sad I was done.
2: That's how I
1: feel
2: right
1: now. So I'm trying to show self-restraint.
3: I'm impressed you finished it. Makes me want to watch it.
1: It's oh my gosh, you haven't seen it?
2: Incredible.
1: You are blessed.
2: Wow.
1: You are
2: She's
1: so lucky.
2: She's just in Love Island territory.
3: July 12th, come back to me and I'll have more time.
1: But yeah, I'll make a note. Yeah. All right.
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102.7 Kiss FM. So inflation makes everything expensive. That is no breaking news. The top three things some people are giving up to deal with the high prices. And a quote coming up next. It's been

0: 102.7 Kiss FM. So I was reading an article about what a lot of people are cutting out, right, because of inflation. And this is the list of the top three things. Streaming services are up there as something a lot of people are cutting right now. High-end coffee makers. I try with that simple Mr. Coffee or Cuisinart one. You don't need a fancy coffee maker. It's coffee. And then paper towels. Cutting out the paper towels.
1: Interesting.
0: Reusables.
1: Yeah.
0: Yeah. Reusables. So here is today's quote. Small things done consistently create results that massive efforts done occasionally will never do.
1: Wow.
0: It's like, gotta go to that workout.
1: Yeah.
0: Not gonna see results tomorrow. Gotta go again.
1: So true.
0: 3 weeks later, oh, what's that popping? That's a tricep, brother.
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And not only did Martin do it, he secretly brought Ed with him, who happened to be the couple's other favorite artist. Check out the video. 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
1: Taylor Travis, wedding, very public affair. 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Stay very quiet about it. We'll tell you what we're hearing next.
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0: degrees, and they finish it all off at, in Singapore and Australia.
1: Wow.
0: So they're,
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0: Yeah.
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0: And they're doing it now because Travis goes back to
2: play football.
0: To play football at the end of July. So it sounds like they're basically going to do this until he goes back to, is it camp?
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0: Yeah, camp.
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2: What do you want, man?
1: My girl just caught me.
2: You made her catch you?
1: I don't know how I let this happen.
2: With who?
1: The girl next door, you know? I don't know what to do.
2: Say it wasn't you.
1: Oh.

0: 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The Taylor and Travis wedding in the rear view. It is peak nuptial season, isn't it? If you're getting married, Sissany, you went to not that wedding, but a wedding over the weekend.
1: Yeah.
0: And you saw what you thought could be real summer trends for weddings.
1: Yes. If you're getting married, you're going to want to hear these.
0: They're fun. Coming up.

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0: 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Summer is a popular time, a lot of summer weddings.
1: Yeah, of course.
0: Yeah, obviously. And so you noticed some trends that might happen
1: for
0: weddings?
1: Yes, I think, well, and there was one of them that actually, Tanya, you did at your wedding too. So I'm just thinking that this is like a cute trend that is, you know, gaining popularity and whatnot. It was my best friend Erica's wedding. And she comes from a blended family. So she has like her parents divorced when she was younger. So she has step siblings and all that. So after they did their first dance and gave like a speech, like a welcome speech to everybody, she mentioned her step family. And she's like, right now, before we start the party, I really want to do a first dance of all our family. So like, if you're in our family, like nieces, nephews, like basically all the siblings and their kids, and they did a first dance of just the family, which I thought was so cute. And I hadn't ever seen that before at a wedding. They also did, when Tanya did this as well at her wedding, handwritten notes to every single guest. And then instead of throwing the bouquet, they did a shirt toss. So they did customized t-shirts for their wedding, and they threw out like 25 shirts into the crowd.
2: T-shirt
1: just like
2: cannon.
1: Everyone's wasted at that time, and everyone's like, everyone wants a shirt.
3: Much better idea than the bouquet toss, because when it came ready for mine, there was like 5 single girls at my wedding. So I was just throwing it to like 5 girls,
1: you know.
0: Weddings have gotten so much more fun than they used to be. Like, I remember my parents showed me photos of their wedding. I'm like, that's beautiful, but not nearly as fun as what this sounds like.
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How does she pull that off? What is that? 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
4: 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I got Jordan in the back room on Nectar. Michaela's over there on Hinge, literally right now. Our intern, Madison. She's decided, she's influenced by Jordan and Michaela. She's ready for a dating app.
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0: 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Dating apps. Why not? Go for it. Let's not be shy about it. You got to meet people, man. So why is it you decided it's time to get on a dating app, Intern Madison?
1: Well, I just turned 21. I'm going to be a senior in college, and I feel like it's time. Why not?
0: And which one are you thinking about going on?

0: Well,
1: start slow.
0: Yeah, maybe start with one. If it doesn't work out, go
1: okay,
0: to
1: you
0: next.
1: Have to let me help you with your profile. I need
0: ready.
1: To see the pictures. Okay.
2: She's good at this.
1: We
2: it
1: need,
2: works.
1: You need to pick
2: Tanya.
1: Like 20 pictures, okay. But then we're going to narrow those down.
0: Okay.
2: What kind of guy are you looking for?
0: Tall, cute.
1: Tall?
2: Tall, cute. What is it? Come on, guys.
0: Tall
2: and
0: I'm
2: cute.
0: 5'8".
3: I know, but come on. It can't be the first thing. It just can't.
1: I mean,
3: Madison.
1: It is for her. She's 5'8", so she's a tall girl. She wants a tall guy. What's wrong with that?
2: What's wrong with a shorter guy and a tall girl, Madison?
0: I think it could work. Just for me, being 5'8", and I like to wear heels, I would like maybe at least same height.
2: I'm just looking here. You could try Boo. Boo matches people based on their height.
0: Oh.
1: Wait, no, it does
2: no,
1: not.
2: No, I just
1: really
2: made that up. And I think it says personality types, actually. But good luck on the search. Please keep us posted.
0: I will.
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1: Have you heard of this new dating thing? A lot of people are talking about ghost lighting.
2: Right.
1: All right. It's a compound dating word. It's basically ghosting and gaslighting together. It's the hybrid of that. It's not good treatment at all, right?
2: It really is not.
0: It's coming up next hour.

0: 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Oh, this is interesting. We're going to Priscilla next. She wants to demote someone from being bridesmaid. Demote.
1: What do they do?
0: Well, that's what we're going to find out. Coming up.
2: They say the holy water's watered down, and this town's lost its

0: 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Priscilla, thanks for coming on. What happened? What this bridesmaid do to be demoted?
1: She didn't do anything. She didn't do anything. So I was engaged before.
0: Okay.
1: That wedding didn't happen. It got called off before the ceremony and everything. So all for the best. And at the time, I had already chosen my bridesmaids, and I made a big deal out of asking them. So fast forward to now, it's been 14 months.
0: Yeah.
1: I'm engaged now to somebody new. And I went, like, am I required to keep the same bridesmaids as before, you know?
0: Well, why would you reconsider this one anyway?
1: Because some of those original bridesmaids aren't even that close to me anymore. In a way, it's kind of, you know, things change.
0: So how many of the original bridesmaids would you not include in this other new wedding?
1: Oh, my gosh. A good 3 of them, for sure.
0: This is the thing I've learned about weddings. Many brides and grooms worry too much about all the other stuff and not what they want for themselves and the couple.
2: Mm-hmm. You're worried about other people's feelings when it should all be about you and what you want.
0: So go take care of what you want that day to be, Priscilla. And congratulations. I mean, you met somebody to get married to 14 months later. You're on a roll.
1: I know. Is that the weird? I know, huh?
0: Yeah. All right, mm-hmm. Priscilla. Good luck.
1: Thank you so much, Ryan. I appreciate it.
0: I appreciate you calling. Thanks. Bye-bye.
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1: Have you heard of this new dating thing? A lot of people are talking about ghost lighting.
2: Right.
1: All right. It's a compound dating word. It's basically ghosting and gaslighting together. It's the hybrid of that. It's not good treatment at all, right?
2: It really is not.
1: We'll get into it next.
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0: in and you act like you pick up where you left off and don't talk about that time where you weren't really talking to each other. And sometimes that will work. But then when they spin it even further, right, to make you think, what are you talking about? What? There wasn't a thing.
1: Yeah, you start questioning yourself. Like, wait, did I do something wrong? Is this the reason why we stopped talking? Like, it's a total mind trip.
0: So if it sounds like something you're

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1: I think a lot of us do this. You create rules for yourself that we all have to follow. Like each armpit gets the same amount of deodorant. Like little things. That, but why is it a rule? Let's come back to that.

0: It is Seacrest and Sissany. Do you have weird rules for yourself?
1: Sure. I think we all do. Random little things from here.
0: You still follow those? No one made you do it, but you create these rules. So, for example, they talk about this. If you need to retie one shoelace, you've got to go back and retie the other one to make it even. Do you ever do that?
1: I mean, if the other one's like not great, and I'm like, I might as well just fix them both up.
0: Do you have symmetry when applying deodorant? Like each pit gets the same number of strokes?
1: I don't know about the number of strokes, but I mean, you definitely do both pits
2: the same. I think so.
0: Is two sufficient in the deodorant stroke? Two solid sufficient?
2: I do like four.
1: Yeah, I'm like, I go in all directions.
0: When it gets goopy underneath.
1: Nah.
0: That's just too much application. What about this one? When you meet someone, you don't want to curse in front of them until they curse in front of you. I actually sometimes do this, or if I do it before them, I apologize until I realize they do it all the time. And by the way, non-cursers can be the biggest cursers.
1: Like us?
0: Like those who you think aren't going to drop some of those words really can drop them when you get them out.
2: For sure.
0: Parents.
1: Yeah. No, I agree with
0: parents.
1: You.
0: Parents. There's some parents out there that are dropping words.
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Big Sue hanging out with you. And a new survey says there's one thing we can all agree on when it comes to going to the movies. Right now, it's Newlywed Tay on 102.7 Kiss FM.

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So it looks like we all agree on the same thing about movies. Some of them are just too long. A new survey says the perfect movie length should be right at 88 minutes, an hour and a half, and that's it. Meanwhile, there's some summer blockbusters that are pushing 3 hours. Listen, if I got to take a lunch break, it's probably too long. 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

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Big Sue hanging out with you. And Grizz fans, got something new to talk about. We just acquired veteran point guard D'Angelo Russell as part of a major six-team trade. 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

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Big Sue hanging out with you. Still on the way. Music from Betty Blanco. And we do love a good tax-free weekend. 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

0: 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I'll tell you what a new survey said in less than 10 minutes.
1: Wake up in the morning feeling like P. Diddy.
2: Hey, what up, girl?
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2: Let's
1: before
2: go.
1: 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'Cause when I leave for the night, I ain't coming.

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The Biebers bought themselves a condo in New York City for $12 million in the West Village, which is going to be interesting because, like, I feel like Justin's, like, trying to hide from people, but maybe he'll blend in more there. It's Kid Laroi and Bieber now.

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If you believe in karma, you got to hear about what this guy happened to him when he got his car stolen and how it was instant karma. 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

0: Omar to the Smites on 102.7 Kiss FM. I'm Mike Klein hanging out with you. So this guy robbed this store in Maryland, and apparently his car got stolen while he was doing this across the street. I guess he left the keys in there running. Anyways, the car was running, so he robs the store. There's a video of him robbing the store. So he calls the police. The police come, and literally within minutes, they're like, "You're the same guy on this video." So they arrested him for robbing the store. Instant karma, guys. Be careful.
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1: Okay, so Harry Styles apparently finished his 12 days in a row of doing his shows in England, in Wembley, and apparently at the end of the show, he noticed that his zipper was down during almost the entire show, so he just zips it up and just keeps it going, keeps it moving. Hilarious, right? Anyways, congrats to him on breaking the Guinness Book of World Record, 12 shows in a row at Wembley. Pretty big deal.
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The Biebers bought themselves a $12 million condo in New York City. Are they going to live there full time? I mean, I guess I could see that. Here's Bieber now, and Sorry on 102.7 Kiss FM.

0: Fine hanging out with you. Starting on Monday, we're bringing it back. Easy Money, your chance to win $1,000 every hour starting at 8 a.m. All the way up to 8 p.m., you'll get a chance to win that grand. All right, Alabama will kick it off for you. So you will get some money because we're all broke right now, right? New Taylor Swift coming up next on 102.7 KISS FM.
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0: 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So enjoy this 14-second session on us. I think you've done everything right and absolutely nothing wrong. In fact, anything that hasn't gone your way could probably be blamed on your father not being emotionally available because his father wasn't emotionally available, and so on. And now that you're calm and healing, you're probably driving better too.
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7: It's a day off at the World Cup today as the quarterfinals begin Thursday when France takes on Morocco in Foxborough, Massachusetts. 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
6: Download the iHeartRadio app for live Fox coverage of every game.